0: XYZ with their exact reason. My mom is not about all you can eat food.
1: No, never have been. I wasn't raised that way.
0: Yeah, I wasn't either because of you. But like when you say it, like she in her head, and the way I think when I hear all you can eat is like a buffet, like stuffing your face with as many chicken wings as you can.
2: That's what it is.
0: I know, but I'm not someone that can eat a lot at once, so like that doesn't allure me.
2: Right.
1: But like, yet you go to places where there's buffets.
0: I go to places where there's buffets, but also open bar or like there's an ice cream station like that.
1: That's a bar buffet.
2: I want Dippin' Dots and beer. Yeah. Is what you're
0: if I go to a baseball game and I can eat and drink as much as I'd like, I don't consider that a buffet in my head. No, because it's not like they're counting the plates and like you're allowed to leave with the food. I have seen you consume more food. I don't need Diane at Old Country Buffet being like, you can't take that home because it's all for here.
2: Right.
1: Well, you can't do that at the United Club either.
0: And before anyone gets mad at me, my dad's from Arkansas. There's a very specific Diane I'm making fun of. I'm not generalizing Southern culture. All right.
2: We're taking one person on the show.
0: I appreciate Southern hospitality. I just want to make that before like the guy from Chicago said. But yeah, mom's hot take on all-you-can-eat food. It's XYZ with Eric Zachary. If you missed it or we don't run anything back on demand, just search XYZ wherever you get your audio.

0: XYZ with Derek Zachary. I'm just going to read this because this is what Jordan put in our show script, basically. Wiz Khalifa is on the Romanian wanted list.
1: Yes.
0: Like, legally, he's, like, wanted for a crime.
1: Yes.
0: What you're, okay.
1: Yes.
0: Got it. The Romanian, I didn't know if it was, like, his most, like, attractive man list
1: or
0: something.
1: No. Literally, like, he's wanted in Romania.
0: For something.
1: Yeah, yeah. He was smoking weed at a festival that he was performing at, you know, just basically his regular shtick. That's illegal there. They wanted him to serve 9 months in prison. He was like, absolutely not. But because now he's on this list, they could technically pursue him anytime he sets foot in Europe.
2: In Europe?
0: Any country that they have extradition.
1: Yes.
0: From, yeah.
1: So I want to know, if you're Wiz Khalifa, do you just stop going to Europe?
0: Are you going to try it? It's such a dangerous game because, like, I want to answer this carefully because obviously it's sensitive when you talk about, like, someone like Brittany Griner, right? With, like, Russia, where you know, she was playing on a basketball team there, and then that was crazy that she was arrested for whatever happened. This, I don't know, like, Romania's just trying to prove a point, and ultimately, my own personal belief, that if they arrest him, they're just going to ask for a lot of money, then he'll get out. Like, they're not actually trying to put Wiz Khalifa in jail for 9 months. They just want to make headlines, to prove a point, and make money. That's the European way, right? I'm sorry. That's my guess. Like, when I think of any European country, it's like, all right, there's always a deal that could be made.
2: Europe, just trying to stay relevant.
0: That's not what I said. That is what Audrey said.
1: Oh, man.
0: Mind you, Jordan and I are going to Europe.
1: Yes, yeah, we'll be there
0: in less than
1: soon.
0: A week.
1: Yeah.
0: It's XYZ with Derek Zachary.
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0: Universal Studios is coming to Texas.
1: Right.
0: Well, the kids' version is at least. Yeah. So that's kind of like the opposite. Like everything's bigger in Texas is what they say.
2: Yeah, but this
0: like,
2: is this for is
0: like
2: babies.
0: The, this is like the little kid version, right?
3: Yeah. You know, big brain. Then.
2: Yeah, a little kid, yeah. New.
0: World.
2: Universal Studios, yeah, right. Universal Kids Resorts. It's coming July 1st. I don't think anybody's really going to go after it's been open for a couple years. That's my own personal opinion.
3: Okay. Damn.
0: Okay. I don't know where that came from, Audrey, but yeah, so just
2: because reset we talked about it, I think
0: a little reset here. Universal Studios Kids Resort, it's more geared towards, I think, 10 and under. So think like Legoland, so less big roller coasters, more like kid, like How to Train Your Dragon IPs or Shrek and things like that.
2: Well, I feel like it's going to turn into more of like a local theme park. Here's the thing, you guys.
3: Okay.
2: Tell me something else that's in Frisco.
3: Oh, great point.
0: A city?
2: Yep.
0: It's a city. Like, it's literally a city.
3: Yeah, but she's like, and what it's else part of like would the, you go to Frisco for?
0: I mean, it's not that far from Dallas, Fort Worth.
3: Okay. All right.
0: Okay, so Audrey just doesn't know where Frisco is. That's what's happening.
3: I mean, I really don't know much here either.
2: Do you know where Frisco is?
0: It's like less than like 45 minutes from Dallas.
3: Okay.
0: All right. So it'd be no different than like opening like a Universal Studios outside of Chicago.
2: Okay, well, I hope it goes well.
0: Okay.
3: I think
0: XYZ.

0: have a continued gripe with the Westin Hotel Georgetown in Washington, Washington, D.C. I'll call out the names of George. The guy, that's ironic.
1: Oh, but it's
0: the George at the Georgetown.
2: George in Georgetown.
0: Westin. Yeah, so like I talked about this on the show last week, Audrey, when you were out. My girlfriend's birthday was last weekend, or last week, and she was in D.C. for work. And she, you know, was kind of bummed that like we weren't going to get to be together on her birthday. So I was like, let me fly to you for dinner. But because she woke up on her birthday and I wasn't there yet, I wanted to arrange just a little something nice to wake up to, like a birthday breakfast. So I called ahead and I made arrangements and it kind of went to plan, but they also are continually screwing me over. And I'll explain it next on XYZ.

0: have a gripe with the Westin DC Georgetown Hotel.
1: I love this.
0: Yeah, and I, you know, it takes a lot for me to be very specific on brands, companies, places right. on the air. It's not lost on me that I have some reach with XYZ, with their executive. We're very thankful for that, wherever you listen to us, what you could do on Spotify, Apple, iHeart, or wherever radio station you're hearing us. We appreciate you. All of that to say, last week, my girlfriend's birthday, it's the first birthday we've celebrated of hers since her and I've been together, and I wanted to do something special. There was a lot of last minute travel plans, but basically what ultimately ended up happening was I was going to be able to fly in for her birthday dinner.
1: Right.
0: Where she was in Washington, D.C. for work. And that morning I was like, you know, she's one of those people that kind of gets a little emotional around her birthday. And I get it. You know, everyone kind of feels weird sometimes about like turning older.
1: Sure.
0: And I was like, well, I just want, I'm not waking up next to her. So let me make sure that there's a breakfast delivered to her room. So I call ahead the day before. And you would think I asked them to throw her a 500 person party in their banquet hall.
1: Right.
0: The way that it, first of all, getting through the automated systems and then finally to get a hold of someone and be like, hey, I'm just trying to order room service to her room so that I can arrive at 8. Because I know she likes breakfast and she'll probably do it for herself anyway. And I really love for that to happen. And finally, like, I'm not going to bore you with all those details. They get it ready. And I said, you know, let me give you my card information, all of this. And I'm like, cool, cool, cool. We'll take care of it. And Audrey, the part that I think I told you, but just to reiterate, I was like, hey, I don't need you to write like this long sentimental letter. Yeah. But if you could just like on a napkin, even write happy birthday, love Eric. Just something similar.
2: Yeah, something cute. Something right. like, oh, yeah.
0: So to their credit, they went above and beyond and got like a birthday card and filled it out at length. But they signed it the DC Georgetown staff.
2: That's hilarious.
0: So when the breakfast showed up, she just thought like, oh, I'm a Marriott Awards point person, like status person. This is from Marriott. Luckily, like I had ruined the supplies like 10 minutes before it arrived. I was like, did anyone knock on your door? And she's like, why? I'm like, just checking.
1: Right.
0: Otherwise, she would never have believed that I arranged this.
1: Right.
0: New update.
1: Okay.
0: Today, she goes, hey, did you not pay for my breakfast for my birthday?
1: Wow.
0: And I was like, what do you mean? And she goes, they put it on my checkout, like my folio when I checked out.
2: That's
0: and I was
2: crazy.
0: Like, and first of all, she's laughing. She's like, that's hilarious. It's fine, babe.
1: Right.
0: I'm like, no, this is very upsetting to me because like it was a point.
2: No,
0: it's
2: this
0: principle
2: mad.
0: Of like, no, I did not charge your room service breakfast
1: right,
0: to your
1: right.
0: room.
1: They're making you look worse and worse.
2: Yeah, this is
0: And now
2: crazy.
0: I'm starting to realize, like, I think they had a vendetta against me because I did show up to that hotel the next night. I stayed with her the next night. And
1: right.
0: like, there was some other myriad of things where I'm like, that's weird. And I think, I don't know, they're trying to steal my girl or something's going on.
1: Yes,
0: but
1: the hotel staff is trying to steal your girl.
0: Collectively, that's what's happening.
2: Yeah.
0: But I was just like, okay, you already messed up the note thing. That's fine. I could chalk that up to a misunderstanding to some degree. But then you're going to charge her for her own birthday breakfast?
1: Yeah.
0: Even if I hadn't put a card down, like, she's like the top tier Marriott person. Like, come on, guys.
1: Right.
0: Come on.
1: Right.
0: Come on. That, and then, so anyway, I Venmo'd my girlfriend $35 for stolen valor.
1: Okay.
0: Yeah. This is this is where I'm heated.
1: Yeah,
0: I wish I had more words to say.
1: Yeah,
0: but,
1: yeah.
0: Hey, you know, this isn't a critique. This is a suggestion in the future to the Westin Georgetown that, you know, if someone's birthday is being celebrated, then you

0: try to make an arrangement for breakfast. Like, hey, maybe just
1: pump it.
0: Little extension of kindness, and like, yeah, we don't have to worry about keeping tabs on scrambled eggs and bacon.
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18: Well, good Friday evening, Canton. What a day, as we anticipated, and it is really a great evening, too. Mostly clear skies. Temperatures falling into the low 50s by early tomorrow morning. We've got more Saturday sunshine for you. Highs around 70 or so. I am staff meteorologist Holly Streno on Mix 94.1.
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0: Oh, you're ready? Audrey just got back. It's XYZ with Eric Zacher. Audrey, we had to delay the start of the show because like 5 seconds before we went live, you're like, but I got to pee. And I'm like, okay.
1: I have a small bladder, okay?
0: It's not the size of the bladder when it's the beginning of the show because you could have picked any time prior to the start to be
1: it comes on suddenly, Eric. It's not my fault.
2: This is really okay.
0: Happy Friday. It's XYZ with Eric Zacher.

0: Universal Studios is officially coming to Texas. XYZ with Eric Zachary, your XYZ ENT Entertainment Report, all brought to you by Eggland's Best. Yeah, they announced this a while ago. I didn't realize it was already getting ready to open,
1: though. I know. So it's opening July 1st. It's specifically geared toward families with young children, but like very young children. There's like a Shrek thing, a SpongeBob thing, a Minions thing.
2: Now, hold on. Before you continue the list of things... Is there
0: thing
2: like
0: one,
2: a,
0: thing two?
2: Right. Is there a?
0: It's funny because it's Dr. Seuss and that's universe. Anyway, go ahead.
2: Is there a cap on like eight? Like, let's say my 12-year-old wants to go. Are they going to be like, no? Like,
1: well, no.
0: I don't think it's an age thing, Jordan. I think it's just like there's not going to be like high intensity roller coasters.
1: Oh, yeah, and okay. I also feel there's, like, I mean, they're probably not going to have that much fun if they're
0: right,
1: like 16.
0: It's not,
1: you know,
0: yeah, it's like a Legoland. Like, there's going to be a cap.
2: Oh, got it.
0: How much you can realistically enjoy as like a teenager?
2: Sure, sure.
0: Right.
2: You'll be bored if you're older.
1: Right.
0: Got sure. It.
1: But here's my thing: is that okay? So the reason why I wanted to make this the ENT is because I was like, would you guys bring, if you had kids, would you be like, yes, we're going to go to this one and not the regular Universal?
0: I don't know. Like, it being in Frisco, Texas just seems a little random to me because I don't know that that's like the destination that, to your point, Audrey, if I'm anywhere outside of Texas or a bordering state, I feel like at that point, just go to the Orlando one or the Hollywood one.
1: Well,
0: right?
1: Exactly.
0: Because like, they also have kid lands too. So it's, I don't.
1: Exactly.
0: Or if you really love Shrek, I guess. Like that's
2: right. I mean,
0: you're going to Frisco, Texas.
2: If I'm already in Frisco, Texas, I'm probably trying to do whatever I can to tire out my kid.
1: Well, right. I was like, I feel like if you're already there, then that would make sense. But it doesn't feel like a destination for me. And also, wouldn't you want... Because when I was like 4, my parents brought me to Disney. I did not enjoy myself. They had the time of their lives. So okay. I was kind of like...
0: That's kind
1: of
0: on you, Audrey. Because I went to Disney when I was like 3 or 4 and I had an amazing
1: I was just a baby and I was scared of the roller coasters, but like they still had fun, so I'm like,
0: this would be a great resort for you is what you're saying.
1: No, what I'm saying is that if my parents had brought me here, I probably still would have been freaked out and
0: I feel like you would thrive on
1: fun.
0: The slow boat ride through the swamp with Shrek.
1: Honestly, actually
2: that
1: agree
2: so
1: that would be sick.
2: Cool. Yeah.
1: Okay, I've been won over.
0: Universal Studios is coming to Texas, the first Universal Kids Resort opening July 1st. It's XYZ with Eric Zachary, your XYZ ENT Entertainment Report, all brought to you by Eggland's Best.
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0: It's Friday on XYZ with Eric Zachary, and Audrey is celebrating by planning her trip to Universal Kids Resort in Texas.
1: I don't think so, but okay. I hope that the families have a great time there.
0: Why are you singing this?
1: I don't know.
0: Thing?
1: I don't know.
0: Badly, too.
1: Oh, okay.
0: I'm only saying that because you're a very good singer. It's like you were purposely making this awful for all of our ears.
1: Yeah, I know.
0: All right. I need a better Friday celebration song. Audrey, what you got?
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1: It's Friday with XYZ. We're at the studio.
0: Wow, if that doesn't make you...
1: Eric Zachary.
0: If that doesn't want to make you listen to more of today's show, I don't know what will. 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

0: I always find it curious when Drink and Think is kind of already entertaining before I hear or see it.
1: Sure.
0: XYZ with their Zachary. I'm currently, you know, remote. We've been talking about it all week. I'm working from Orlando this week. Right. Not for vacation. Don't feel bad. That said, Jordan and Audrey went to get Drink and Think at the bar, where we send our various team members to the bar to interview people who have been consuming alcohol and pop culture trivia and throw that at them.
1: So
0: and
1: this one is a little interesting just because Audrey wrote the questions, but I performed it. So it's like a cover of Drink and Think.
0: Last I heard, too, like you most both got kicked out of the bar before you could even do it.
1: Oh, my God, yes. Audrey doesn't like keep her ID on her like a psychopath.
0: Which is insane behavior.
1: Exactly. And then that just turned into the worst situation possible. But we got it.
0: Okay, well, Drink and Think is coming up next. All thanks to O'Reilly Auto Parts, your professional parts people. For just a

0: 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You professional parts people, it's exactly that. Various members of the XYZ team. I did it last week. Jordan did it this week. Go into the bars and interview people on pop culture questions or things that have been in the news that, you know, are genuinely, I don't know, I feel like fair game.
1: Yeah, yes.
0: Until you've had a beer or four.
1: Yep.
0: That said, Audrey and Jordan went to get this week's Drink and Think. You guys almost got kicked out of the bar because Audrey doesn't keep her ID on her.
1: A monster.
0: Insane.
1: A monster.
0: Insane. But let's dive in. This week's Drink and Think, all brought to you by O'Reilly Auto Parts.
2: Back again, baby. It is Drink and Think. I've got some great looking guys here. What are your names?
3: Connor.
2: Jack.
4: Harry.
2: Connor, Jack, Harry here. We're going to play some games. All right, question number one. You guys know Joey Chestnut?
4: Yeah.
2: Hot dog guy? He's still competing in the Nathan's Hot Dog Contest, even though he just got hit with a battery charge. Do you guys know the most hot dogs eaten in one sitting?
4: 76. 76?
5: 67.
6: 73.
2: Correct answer is 83 by Joey in 10 minutes. That's disgusting. Question two. The Jonas Brothers' parents' restaurant just shut down in Vegas. Coincidentally, at the same time the Jonas Brothers' residency ends in Vegas, can you name all of the Jonas Brothers?
4: Yeah.
7: Joe Jonas.
4: Joe, Nick.
2: And
6: Kevin Jonas.
5: Oh, there we go. Yeah, that's right.
6: Is that it?
2: Bonus Jonas?
6: I know there's another one, but I don't know his name.
2: 3 out of 4 is not bad. Frankie is his name. He hates Bonus Jonas, though. I think that's a dope nickname. All right, question three. Diplo recently DJed his son's kindergarten graduation. What dinosaur inspired this popular artist's name?
5: Pterodactyl.
4: Let's do T-Rex.
6: I don't know any other dinosaurs.
0: Oh, my gosh.
6: Yeah. Does it have to be a different one?
5: If you
6: T-Rex.
0: It's like Diplosaurus.
2: The Diplodocus.
0: Oh,
2: what does that even look like?
0: Yes.

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3: 4-1 weather.
4: Well, good Friday evening, Canton. What a day, as we anticipated, and it is really a great evening. Mostly clear skies. Temperatures falling into the low 50s by early tomorrow morning. We've got more Saturday sunshine for you. Highs around 70 or so. I am staff meteorologist Holly Streno on Mix 94.1.
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6: 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Our colors will fade.

0: XYZ with Eric Zachary. Mom's hot take. It's all brought to you by T-Mobile. My mom joining the show to provide her perspective on...
1: The old adage, all-you-can-eat buffets. So when you were little...
0: Adage, or is that just a business?
1: No, it is. When you were little, Eric, you went down to Arkansas to visit your grandma and grandpa, and they had a lot of buffets in Arkansas in the early
0: 90s. Arkansas loves buffets. I can see that.
1: And we actually almost printed that on a t-shirt because you were so cute.
0: You know, like the first like cute thing any like five-year-old says? That was my thing. It was like, Arkansas love buffets. Just because like it's so not a thing where I grew up in like Chicago. Like maybe you had Old Country Buffet, but that was not a place we frequented.
2: Right.
0: So when you go to the South, especially in Arkansas, it's like, which buffet are we going to today?
2: Like an Old Country? You do an Old Country buffet?
0: It's not even like they have like just local
1: standalone buffets.
0: It's kind of like cookout culture. Sure, I mean, it's just like how much food can you put on a platter?
2: Can you shovel in?
0: Yeah, right?
1: Yeah, and Eric used to run around going, Arkansas love buffet.
0: They do.
2: I love that.
0: Mom's hot takes next.

0: XYZ with Eric Zachary. My mom wants to talk about all you can eat buffets or just restaurants.
1: Now they're evolving into sporting events. I'm getting a lot of emails for the local baseball teams here, and they have a package.
0: I got the same email. I was telling Jordan about this over the weekend. There's a farm. It's not even like a double A team. They're like a feeder on their own league team that they do like a $68 ticket. It's all you can drink, all you can eat. But like that to me, the all you can drink part of it, if beer's included, I'm getting my value.
1: I think Uber should be included is what happens.
2: No. Here's my issue with that specifically being at a ballpark. When you get rid of a table at an all-you-can-eat buffet, that's the sloppiest thing you could possibly do.
0: Yeah. I don't know. Like, that is more attractive to me because it's less all-you-can-eat. It's more like, hey, anytime I need something, it's included. So I think of more like all-inclusive resort is where my mind goes.
3: The mental gymnastics to get through that one.
0: If you walk into, like, a small, like, old country buffet, I don't even know if they're around anymore, but, like, or, like, any, like, restaurant where it's, like, the sole purpose is to shovel as much food into your gut as possible.
1: But isn't that, like, a brunch station too sometimes?
0: But like it's how it's positioned for me.
2: Okay.
0: Because like if it's like your primary source of nutrients are like mashed potatoes, that does not attract.
2: So you're not a guy who's going up for like eight plates, nine plates trying to stack.
0: No.
1: But yet he'll do eight dipping dobs and five hot dogs.
0: Yeah. They're different.
1: That's also the same concept.
0: No, it's not. I also just generally don't eat a lot at one time. Sure. I like to snack throughout the day. So I guess that's what's more attractive is like the all-you-can-eat places are like as much as you can eat until you get out of your seat, and it's like 2 hours that you have. Where like the idea of like going to an event and like in my head it's like private box culture. It's like
2: I have the access to go get it.
0: It's
2: if
0: like
2: I
0: the
2: want
0: United
2: it.
0: Club at the airport. It's like I can get whatever I want when
1: Which,
0: I want.
1: Again, sure. is a buffet. And it's an all-you-can-eat
0: buffet. It's how you position it.
3: Is,
0: Mom.
3: Now I get it.
1: It's an all-you-can-eat buffet, and people are pigs.
0: Yeah.
1: They are just pigs.
0: There's
1: P-I-G-S pigs.
0: Everyone on screen is an actor. Some fall into certain categories. Others win Academy Awards.
1: Much waste
0: you're not going to use my radio platform to make fun of Arkansas. That's not going to happen. That's where my dad's from. We're not doing that.
1: Oh,
0: Mom's hot take on all-you-can-eat buffets.
1: I'm not for them.
0: That's all brought to you by T-Mobile, where you can get all-you-can-eat data. 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
25: Hate to give the satisfaction asking how you're doing now. How's the castle built of people you pretend to care about? Just what you wanted. Look at you, cool guy, you got it. I see the parties and diamonds. Sometimes when I close my eyes, 6 months of torture, you sold to some forbidden paradise. I loved you truly.

0: Finally, some relief to the pals in my life that don't handle milk well. Lactose intolerant patches.
1: And you're speaking for yourself there, too, when you say that, right?
0: I'm not lactose intolerant at all. Okay. It's not something that affects my system. That is not something that affects my system negatively.
1: Yeah.
0: But supposedly, yeah, it's this new invention. There's been pills and other medications and prescriptions right. that, mm-hmm. like, some people claim don't really work. Sure. But I guess there's this new developer that has these little patches, which I think it's hilarious that they have like little fruits
1: for
0: like
1: gallon of milk,
0: like stickers.
1: Yeah.
0: Yeah, but you put them on your body and supposedly they let you process lactose better.
1: They're really tiny. They're just like a little square centimeter.
2: People who need this, so this is huge news.
1: Yeah, me included.
0: I'm going to just throw them on people and then hand them milk and be like, here you go. Let's improve your life.
1: Drink this.
0: Dear Diary, lactose relief pouches are now available.

0: Japan is running out of robot wolves. This is an anime premise, by the way. This is real. They're running out of robot wolves, technology that they invented to fend off bears, because I guess like wild bears have been encroaching on populated areas in and around Japan cities or Japanese cities. And that's crazy to me that they just were like, hey, the only option we have are robots.
1: Are robot wolves. Apparently they're $4,000. So it's not easy to put these bad boys together, but they're apparently not able to stop the bears like they thought they would. Again, not a premise for a story.
0: The bears are just messing up the robot.
1: The bears are winning the robot wolf fight. I do want to. I want to see a movie. I don't want to see it in real time.
0: I'm looking them up right now. They're basically described as like animatronic scarecrows, what they're trying to do, but they don't really do anything. It's not like they can deploy any weapon or anything.
1: They don't have
0: anything.
1: Like claws or rockets or anything.
2: Do they move?
0: Just use like an RC car at that point.
1: Right.
0: I don't know why it needs to be a wolf, because obviously the bears don't believe it.
1: I don't know why it needs to be $4,000.

0: right, that's it for us today on your Friday on XYZ with Eric Zachary. I've missed you guys. I've been in Florida, Central Florida. Remotely doing my show with Jordan and Audrey.
1: You were going there.
0: It's really not like my choice.
1: I like it now.
0: I don't. I'm not going to spend this entire segment talking about Central Florida, but no,
2: well,
0: it's just like a random.
2: What do you have against Central Florida?
0: Have you been? it's more just like a random, because, you know, we run a production company, so there's other stuff going on, and there's a lot of things I've had to come down here for, and it's fine, but like, I'm not like, I don't really, this isn't really shade towards Disney or Universal, by the way, but like, I'm not at those places. I'm just chilling in it.
1: Right, yeah.
0: So anyway, excited to return to the studio next week, and then the countdown is on. The real countdown to Jordan's wedding.
2: Yes. I know.
0: Is Jordan and Sam's wedding number two, Electric Boogaloo. They are getting married in Portugal. Yes. Not even like Lisbon, like the Azores, like the Hawaii of Europe, which is very difficult to get to. And super good news. I don't know if anyone's seen the news lately. Lisbon's been killing it with travel. So like.
1: Yes, they have.
0: There's like but a nationwide strike happening on June 3rd.
1: Oh, when I was there the other day, it was brutal trying to get through that airport. But we're going to...

0: thug it out.
1: There will be stories is the point, and Audrey is going to hold it down here on XYZ, and I think we made the decision that there's going to be a ladies' night on XYZ.
2: Ladies' night.
1: And Audrey are taking over the show.
2: Yeah, I hope
1: that I still have one to return to.
0: Right.
1: But in the meantime, if you want to catch up on anything, including Mom's Hot Take, by the way, or Audrey getting stuck in the elevator like earlier this week, you can search XYZ with Eric Zachary wherever you get your podcasts. Have an amazing weekend. We appreciate you. Audrey, say bye.
2: Bye.
1: Audrey, say bye. Okay, Jordan, say bye.
0: Do I have to sing?
1: Did you stop?
0: Did you stop the recorder or the music just stopped?
1: I'm confused.
2: The music just stopped.
1: Okay. There was just an alarm. Yeah, just do a pickup from Jordan. Say bye.
0: Do I have to sing?
1: Yes.
2: Wait, no, I
0: don't want to sing.
2: Wait.
1: Okay.
2: Guys,
1: okay.
2: I got it's frozen.
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2: Well, good Friday evening, Canton. What a day, as we anticipated, and it is really a great evening, too. Mostly clear skies. Temperatures falling into the low 50s by early tomorrow morning.

0: We've got more Saturday sunshine for you. Highs around 70 or so. I am staff meteorologist Holly Streno on Mix 94.1.
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She'll be alright. 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
8: Well, a grand Saturday morning to you, Canton friends. I believe this morning deserves a grand good morning, because that's what the weather's like. Sunny skies. Boy, we have a weekend coming at us. Highs later today around 70, so it's just pleasant, you know? Cool, spring-like. We'll take it. I hope you're having a really nice start to your day. Mostly clear across Starr County tonight. Mid-40s for lows. More Sunday sunshine and mid-70s. I am staff meteorologist Holly Strano on Mix 94.1.
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2: For one, weather.
3: Well, a grand Saturday morning to you, Canton friends. I believe this morning deserves a grand good morning. Because that's what the weather's like. Sunny skies. Boy, we have a weekend coming at us. Highs later today around 70. So it's just pleasant, you know? Cool, spring-like. We'll take it. I hope you're having a really nice start to your day. Mostly clear across Star County tonight. Mid-40s for lows. More Sunday sunshine and mid-70s. I am staff meteorologist Holly Strano on Mix 94.1.
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1: Every weekend, we play your favorite songs from the 2000s. This weekend, graduation hits of the early 2Ks. That songs that were all over your radio and getting played while you were walking across the stage in the early 2000s. On Throwback 2K right now, it's Black Eyed Peas.

0: 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Meanwhile, the only thing showing up was a bill from Verizon.
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0: Nelly on Throwbacks 2K. I'm your host, Chris Cruz. It's our graduation hits of the early 2Ks this weekend. And next, we get requests for it all the time. We're gonna do it. Vitamin C, graduation plays next. Plus your requests. 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

one goes out to everyone who thought Axe body spray was an acceptable replacement for a shower. Sorry, brah. It's Throwback 2K with Chris Cruz.

Joey Fatone insists there's no NSYNC reunion happening, but Joey's been spending a lot of time with his bandmate Lance Bass as of late. Throwback to K, it's Green Day.

0: 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Why not hit us up with a follow? 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And another song you forgot you loved is coming up in seconds.
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3: Well, a grand Saturday morning to you, Canton friends. I believe this morning deserves a grand good morning because that's what the weather's like. Sunny skies. Boy, we have a weekend coming at us. Highs later today around 70. So it's just pleasant, you know? Cool, spring-like. We'll take it. I hope you're having a really nice start to your day. Mostly clear across Star County tonight. Mid-40s for lows. More Sunday sunshine and mid-70s. I am staff meteorologist Holly Strano on Mix 94.1.
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4: Now, open this sucker up. It's another song you forgot you loved in the Throwback 2K Vault.
5: 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Graduation hits of the early 2Ks this weekend. And in 2001, if that was your graduation year, everyone played this song throughout the halls in their high school because, well, those are the lyrics to the song. It's John Mayer, No Such Thing from 2000.

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1: Hey, what's up? This is Nicole. I'm calling from Bethel, Connecticut. I'm calling to request Avril Lavigne's Skater Boy because my daughter, who's 8 years old, loves that song. And I told her that I grew up in high school listening to that song all, like every weekend, every night, jamming out with my friends in the car. Thanks so much. Bye.
0: Well, it sounds like your daughter's got really good taste in music. Avril's on the way after Jimmy Eat World and TLC next.
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some of our favorite throwback artists dropping albums next weekend, including Death Cab for Cutie, Evanescence, Lizzo, and Niall Horan. Here's TLC, No Scrubs, on Throwback 2K.

Remember when my humps dropped? And suddenly everyone was obsessed with their milkshake, their junk, and their lumps. Oh, simpler times. It's Throwback 2K with Chris.

thanks to his recent triple album release, Drake is the first artist ever to have the top three albums in the country at the same time. And that's the power of Drizzy. Hold on, we're going home on Throwback 2K, playing the first hits of the new millennium.

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0: It's almost time to dip into the Throwback 2K vault and maybe slide into the DMs while you're at it. We don't mind. Hit us up at Throwback 2K on Facebook and Instagram and link up for all the good 2K content you can't find anywhere else. And more throwbacks?
1: Coming up next.
0: 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They start next.
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3: 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It's our graduation hits of the early 2Ks, those songs that were playing all through the hallways of your school and while you were walking across the stage to accept your diploma or do something stupid and get suspended. And for some reason, we all had this song on in the early 2000s as one of our graduation anthems. It's Baz Luhrmann, Everyone's Free to Wear Sunscreen.
4: Ladies and gentlemen of the class of 99, wear sunscreen. If I could offer you only one tip for the future, sunscreen would be it. The long-term benefits of sunscreen have been proved by scientists, whereas the rest of my advice has no basis more reliable than my own meandering experience. I will dispense this advice now. Enjoy the power and beauty of your youth. Oh, never mind. You will not understand the power and beauty of your youth until they've faded. But trust me, in 20 years, you'll look back at photos of yourself and recall in a way you can't grasp now how much possibility lay before you and how fabulous you really looked. You are not as fat as you imagine. Don't worry about the future. Or worry, but know that worrying is as effective as trying to solve an algebra equation by chewing bubblegum. The real troubles in your life are apt to be things that never crossed your worried mind, the kind that blindsides you at 4 p.m. on some idle Tuesday. Do one thing every day that scares you. Sing. Don't be reckless with other people's hearts. Don't put up with people who are reckless with yours. Floss. Don't waste your time on jealousy. Sometimes you're ahead, sometimes you're behind. The race is long, and in the end,

away your old bank statements. Stretch. Don't feel guilty if you don't know what you want to do with your life. The most interesting people I know didn't know at 22 what they wanted to do with their lives. Some of the most interesting 40-year-olds I know still don't. Get plenty of calcium. Be kind to your knees. You'll miss them when they're gone. Maybe you'll marry. Maybe you won't. Maybe you'll have children. Maybe you won't. Maybe you'll divorce at 40. Maybe you'll dance the funky chicken on your 75th wedding anniversary. Whatever you do, don't congratulate yourself too much, or berate yourself either. Your choices are half chance. So are everybody else's. Enjoy your body. Use it every way you can. Don't be afraid of it or what other people think of it. It's the greatest instrument you'll ever own. Dance. Even if you have nowhere to do it but in your own living room. Read the directions, even if you don't follow them. Do not read beauty magazines. They will only make you feel ugly. Get to know your parents. You never know when they'll be gone for good. Be nice to your siblings. They're your best link to your past and the people most likely to stick with you in the future. Understand that friends come and go, but with a precious few,

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Travel. Accept certain inalienable truths. Prices will rise. Politicians will philander. You too will get old. And when you do, you'll fantasize that when you were young, prices were reasonable, politicians were noble, and children respected their elders. Respect your elders. Don't expect anyone else to support you. Maybe you have a trust fund.

you'll have a wealthy spouse. But you never know when either one might run out. Don't mess too much with your hair, or by the time you're 40, it will look 85. Be careful whose advice you buy, but be patient with those who supply it. Advice is a form of nostalgia. Dispensing it is a way of fishing the past from the disposal, wiping it off, painting over the ugly parts, and recycling it for more than it's worth. But trust me, on the sunscreen.

Congratulations to Pink, who's been honored by the National Music Publishers Association with a Songwriter Icon Award. It's Pink. 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

0: 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Enter your guess for the name of that throwback at throwback2k.com right now. We're going to come back in just a second and see if you're right.
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The song came out in 1998, but for the next couple of years, it kept popping up around graduation. 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It's New Radicals. 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
1: 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And you know what? 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

0: 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Why not hit us up with a follow? 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And another song you forgot you loved is coming up in seconds.
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4: Well, a grand Saturday morning to you, Canton friends. I believe this morning deserves a grand good morning because that's what the weather's like. Sunny skies. Boy, we have a weekend coming at us. Highs later today around 70, so it's just pleasant, you know? Cool, spring-like. We'll take it. I hope you're having a really nice start to your day. Mostly clear across Star County tonight, mid-40s for lows. More Sunday sunshine and mid-70s. I am staff meteorologist Holly Strano on Mix 94.1.
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6: 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Anthems from graduation season of the early 2Ks this weekend in the Throwback 2K Vault. 2002, we were all singing this song saying, I'm not going to worry my life away. And literally all we do now is worry. It's Jason Mraz. It's The Remedy.

If you're trying to meet that cutie on a dating app, send them four DMs. First one says, am I your fire? Second one, your one desire. Third one, yes, I know it's too late. Yeah. Fourth and finally, but I want it that way. They will be putty in your hands. BSB on Throwback 2K.

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0: 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But after that, you tell us. 855-760-2222.
1: Hello, Chris. Can you please play Kryptonite by Three Doors Down? Thank you. I really appreciate it. Bye.
0: I got you, girl. Three Doors Down is coming up.
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Sex and the City made us think life was all Cosmos and designer shoes. Meanwhile, most of us were struggling with ramen and rent. It's Throwback 2K with Chris Cruz.

after the passing of their lead singer, Brad Arnold, in February. Three Doors Down, right there with Kryptonite on Throwback 2K, have made no plans for touring or to have any kind of permanent lead vocalist. It's all been quiet.

graduation hits of the early 2Ks. Next, in the throwback 2K vault, one that we were all singing at the top of our lungs back in the day from Eve 6.

0: It's almost time to dip into the Throwback 2K vault and maybe slide into the DMs while you're at it. We don't mind. Hit us up at Throwback 2K on Facebook and Instagram and link up for all the good 2K content you can't find anywhere else. And more throwbacks?
1: Coming up next.
0: 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They start next.
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parts, your professional parts people. Graduation staples from the early 2000s inside the Throwback 2K Vault this weekend. If you were walking across the stage in 1999 to accept your diploma, everyone had this song on their CD player on repeat. Eve 6. Here's to the night.

0: survive the massive catastrophe known as Y2K. So you deserve to hear a song like this. It's Throwback 2K with Chris Cruz.
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If they recorded this song today, would they replace Michelle Pfeiffer with like Sydney Sweeney? How would that work? It's Bruno Mars, Mark Ronson, Uptown Funk on Throwback 2K.

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I'm your host, Chris Cruz. We got Snoop Dogg in 3 minutes. And after that, I would love to play your favorite song from back in the day. You can call us, text us, leave a message now during the show or anytime. 855-760-2222.

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1: 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All right, thanks.
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graduation anthem from the late 90s on Throwback 2K. I'm your host, Chris Cruz, and we're playing those songs this weekend that you had on repeat as you were finishing up high school, late 90s, early 2Ks. NSYNC in 3 minutes.

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But guess what? This is Throwback 2K, and we like Linkin Park the best. So here's In the End.

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It's Carly Rae, Call Me Maybe on Throwback 2K.

the T-Mobile Sidekick or the BlackBerry is better, and pick one of them up to holler at us. 855-760-2222. 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
6: Well, a grand Saturday morning to you, Canton friends. I believe this morning deserves a grand good morning, because that's what the weather's like. Sunny skies. Boy, we have a weekend coming at us. Highs later today around 70. So it's just pleasant, you know? Cool, spring-like. We'll take it. I hope you're having a really nice start to your day. Mostly clear across Star County tonight. Mid-40s for lows. More Sunday sunshine and mid-70s. I am staff meteorologist Holly Strano on Mix 94.1.
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8: This is where it's at. Now, open this sucker up. It's another song you forgot you loved in the Throwback 2K Vault.
9: 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Graduation hits of the early 2Ks this weekend. Those songs from the early 2000s that you were playing, or at least playing in your head, when you were walking across the stage to accept your diploma. Just like in 2005, we all had this one on loop over and over and over again. It's Nickelback, Photograph.
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25: Happy Saturday, Star County, and as we continue through this afternoon, it is a sunshine spectacular, friends. Beautiful as can be. I hope you're enjoying your day. Highs around 70. We'll keep it clear heading into tonight. Great night for patios, great night for outdoor events in general, and then overnight we'll fall into the mid-40s. That'll be by early tomorrow. And then your Sunday, more sunshine and a beautiful rebound into the mid-70s, Canton. You enjoy the weekend. I am staff meteorologist Holly Strano on Mix 94.1.
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20: Happy Saturday, Starr County. And as we continue through this afternoon, it is a sunshine spectacular, friends. Beautiful as can be. I hope you're enjoying your day. Highs around 70. We'll keep it clear heading into tonight. Great night for patios. Great night for outdoor events in general. And then overnight, we'll fall into the mid-40s. That'll be by early tomorrow. And then your Sunday, more sunshine and a beautiful rebound into the mid-70s, Canton. You enjoy the weekend. I am staff meteorologist Holly Strano on Mix 94.1.
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Morgan Wallen doing night number one of his shows in Pittsburgh this Friday. We got tickets. Anytime you hear us play two Morgan Wallen songs back to back in a row, just text the word tickets now through Sunday to 330-450-9400. That's when we play two Morgan Wallen songs back to back in a row. 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
17: Happy Saturday, Stark County, and as we continue through this afternoon, it is a sunshine spectacular, friends. Beautiful as can be. I hope you're enjoying your day. Highs around 70. We'll keep it clear heading into tonight. Great night for patios. Great night for outdoor events in general. And then overnight, we'll fall into the mid-40s. That'll be by early tomorrow. And then your Sunday, more sunshine and a beautiful rebound into the mid-70s, Canton. You enjoy the weekend. I am staff meteorologist Holly Strano on Mix 94.1.
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19: They say the holy water's watered down, and this town's lost its faith. 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

Mix 94.1 meteorologist Holly Strano says sunshine through Thursday. Temperatures in the low to mid-70s. Perfect night to just crank us up on the smart speaker in the background. What do you want to hear? 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

Kent Police Department are the kind of men and women you need. They'll be hanging out at Centennial Plaza this Wednesday for the first We Believe in Canton event of the season. Bounce houses, hot dogs, and we'll be there too. 3 to 5 this Wednesday, Centennial Plaza. 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
17: Happy Saturday, Stark County. And as we continue through this afternoon, it is a sunshine spectacular, friends. Beautiful as can be. I hope you're enjoying your day. Highs around 70. We'll keep it clear heading into tonight. Great night for patios. Great night for outdoor events in general. And then overnight, we'll fall into the mid-40s. That'll be by early tomorrow. And then your Sunday, more sunshine and a beautiful rebound into the mid-70s, Canton. You enjoy the weekend. I am staff meteorologist Holly Strano on Mix 94.1.
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Stark County Hunger Task Force turning back time tonight, celebrating 45 years of fighting hunger here in Stark County. Got a big 80s-themed celebration and fundraiser happening tonight down at the Cultural Center. I think you can get your tickets at the door. All sorts of 80s stuff, 80s costume contest, music, after party at Finney's Arcade with our friends at the Stark County Hunger Task Force. Fun to think about, this lady has hair straight out of 1981. Ella Langley, number one song right now at Mix 94.1. Just when

Mix 94.1 always giving away the good stuff. I mean, in the last couple of weeks alone, we've given away Bruno Mars tickets, Noah Kahan tickets, Harry Styles tickets, Ella Langley tickets, Ariana Grande. And this weekend, anytime you hear us play two Morgan Wallen songs back-to-back in a row, text the word tickets to 330-450-9400. 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

Teresa in Louisville cranking up Mix 94.1 in the backyard with the family. She wants to hear some throwback Aaliyah. I got that coming up next after Benson Boone. Mix 94.1.

I'm the man from the big B.A. Hey, what you gonna play around my way? Man, listen to what I gotta say. Don't you know I am the man? Rock shows here, the Jen Japan. Have people shaking my hand.

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5: Saturday evening, Canton friends. What a day. I hope you've really been enjoying it. Plenty of evening ahead of us here, and we'll go from sunshine to clear skies. It is just delightful. Overnight lows in the mid-40s. More Sunday sunshine. Yes, lots and lots of it. And the highs for tomorrow, a little milder in the mid-70s. Enjoy it so much. I am staff meteorologist Holly Strano on Mix 94.1.
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1: About an hour left from Canton Pickle Fest down at the fairgrounds. Going on till 6, all sorts of pickle stuff, foods and drinks and cocktails. And I really do kind of want to try the pickle lemonade. You know, you ever just drink the pickle juice right out of the jar? It's quite refreshing, actually. And the Abruzzo Fireman's Festival car show going on right now wraps up tonight. Thanks for cranking us up out there. Mix 94.1.

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We are wanting to send as many people as possible to the Morgan Wallen Show this Friday in Pittsburgh. Night number one of the I'm the Problem Tour. Anytime you hear us play two Morgan Wallen songs back to back in a row, just text the word tickets to 330-450-9400. 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

By the way, good news, we have more tickets to see Morgan Wallen live in Pittsburgh. 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And it all starts up Tuesday. 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
21: Saturday evening, Canton friends. What a day. I hope you've really been enjoying it. Plenty of evening ahead of us here, and we'll go from sunshine to clear skies. It is just delightful. Overnight lows in the mid-40s. More Sunday sunshine. Yes, lots and lots of it. And the highs for tomorrow, a little milder in the mid-70s. Enjoy it so much. I am staff meteorologist Holly Strano on Mix 94.1.
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0: 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It's Mix 94.1's Jelly Roll-Up. And it's going down at Tremont Coffee, June 12th. 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

Hey, it's 94.1 JT in a Saturday Night Mix Party coming up this hour. The Killers, Beyonce, Lady Gaga. Are you ready to dance? Dua Lipa is. Let's dance the night.

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Fireworks 1 week from tonight. Speaking of fireworks, lighting up the sky in Texas, Ella Langley. Just when I-

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3: Saturday evening, fans and friends. What a day. I hope you've really been enjoying it. Plenty of evening ahead of us here. And we'll go from sunshine to clear skies. It is just delightful. Overnight lows in the mid-40s. More Sunday sunshine. Yes, lots and lots of it. And the highs for tomorrow, a little milder in the mid-70s. Enjoy it so much. I am staff meteorologist Holly Strano on Mix 94.1.
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Last week when the American Music Awards were on and Somber was there, and he didn't win, by the way. Unfortunately, I had an even worse night. I was at a Cavaliers game that they lost. This might cheer me up a little bit. And it's Somber back to friends. It's your Saturday Night Mix Party with JT right now on Mix 94.1.

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